0: since the beginning, and everything will be alright. 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

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Don't worry. It will soon pass, whatever it is. Don't worry, be happy.

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If I was young, I could wait outside your school, 'cause your face is like the cover of a magazine.

I have a dream that one day, this nation will rise up, live out the true meaning of its creed. We hold these truths to be self-evident that all men are created.